0: Hallelujah. I want to thank God for this. It is like the testimony is a lot. I have been taking as my testimony, like my joy list for July to September. It was over 18 to 20. God being so good, I have taken out almost all of them. It's left with two, which is 1 point for me and 1 point for my mother. Now I'm praying that God will surprise her with it. For that breakthrough, hallelujah. And I also pray that God will also open the door for me, that I'll get money to buy stuff for my school, like university. God has been so good, and I want to testify of this goodness. Me that I was in bondage, me that I was in addiction, now I have come to the level that I lead prayers for people to also be touched by the Holy Spirit, people who fall under the anointing. Glory to Jesus. God bless the Chief Alfarin. God bless the Mercy and the IR team for this wonderful work that you're doing. God bless you. God bless you. Hallelujah.
1: Every day with God is every day in victory. I pray that God forgive me. It's been long overdue with my testimony. I was waiting for other ones to add up and share, but I realized that this was long. And then Papa spoke about a prophecy that fell in line with mine, that he said that he felt God was telling someone that he should give his testimony, that there's another one which was breaking forth. And that compelled me to share this testimony. And my testimony goes like this. I've been able to acquire my Holland citizenship. I called upon this altar. I called upon the God of the altar. And I went to write my exams. In fact, I had a divine exemption. What people really go through in difficulty, I did not go through it. Abnormal circumstances, others say they suffer to get their citizenship. I did not suffer. Just because I am on this altar, God gave me easy access. And what takes 5 years for people to get their by their law, 5 years for you to be a citizen, it took me less than 3 years. And I am grateful to God for such an honor. God has given me this testimony, and I'm so grateful, and I can't take it for granted. I ask that the Lord himself forgive me, because I was waiting for another testimony to add up. But then when he spoke through his servant, our Papa, to let us know the need of we sharing the testimony, I knew he was talking to me. And that is why I share this testimony. Papa, may God continue to bless you. May the oil upon your head never run dry. The IR boys, may the Lord order your steps. The grace and the strength he gives unto each one of you, may he increase it the more. And to our Mama Lady Mercy, thank you for supporting Daddy. It is our prayer, O Lord, that God continue to give you that enablement. In the name of Jesus, every day with God is every day in victory. God bless you.

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Would you want to come? We are the best of the country, you know, said. And bringing out Konyamu. Did you get anyone who I catch in a half hour? Say, I'm going to have a soul swap. Say, I'm going to have a woman call. Say, I'm going to have a pause. Say, I'm going to have a woman. Say, woman, me, a woman, free me, I see, I yell, say, I come on. Me, I'm going to catch on the same. When you're going to tell me to do so. Me, I'm going to catch on the same. If you're going to be a woman, compare me. Who call, who say, who pays the city, I'm off. Yeah, you're going to do my son, I'm going to be a woman. Then I say, we are I'm a one-hour killer around. Come, baby. Tell me, baby. Let me, baby. Yummy, yummy, yummy, yummy, yummy, yummy, yummy, yummy, yummy, yummy, yummy, yummy, yummy, yummy, yummy, yummy, yummy, yummy, yummy, yummy, yummy, yummy, yummy, yummy, yummy, yummy, yummy, yummy, yummy, yummy, yummy, yummy, yummy, yummy, yummy, yummy, yummy, yummy, yummy, yummy, yummy, yummy, yummy, yummy, yummy, yummy, yummy, yummy, yummy, yummy, yummy, yummy, yummy, yummy, yummy, yummy, yummy, yummy, yummy, yummy, yummy, yummy, yummy, yummy, yummy, yummy, yummy, yummy, yummy, yummy, yummy, yummy, yummy, yummy, yummy, yummy, yummy, yummy, yummy, yummy, yummy, yummy, yummy, yummy, 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

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I give a brand new one in Batima, Midia. You're waiting for Timmy upon it. And then I was so good yesterday with the uncle. What quite yet drug you cool me and our enemy to dinner? When Yamil at them were bounce, when Yamil, missing at them were bounce. Many by Yanuma went to be Yanum, just said, what's your sending you to never come, madam, so after sending you? Hey, won't cry on a nanny, yes. And I will have one Yamil, not yet to know how to do pony, the privy baba, a rich hat. But in our bar, there's still you must say, Yababa, Yatuba, number your fool. Ha! 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You're kind of the other side. Now, Yatuba, I'm what damn, I'm a Christ. Near the person, the catch on your other side. Now, Kayasa, someone was sober, don't blab your tongue. 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I'm poor, yeah. 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

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And for whom or how only a dingia would name. 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
1: 7.1.
0: Also, be a moment to my wow. 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

0: When we are here, you are in a share rally in Shiranka with your rally. The money of what is
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0: see me when I'm departed. So focus commands possibility. 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Focus commands possibility. Matthew chapter 6 verse 22, Luke chapter 11 verse 34. The lamp of the body is the eye. If thy eye is single, akakopatia, thy whole body shall be full of light. If thy eye, every great champion is a single-eyed believer. Single-eyed. Every champion is a single-eyed believer. If thy eye is single, not double. You look to man and you look to God. You look to flesh and you look to the spirit. No, sir. If thy eye, the lamp of the body, the light of the body. So the eye is the regulator of the human structure. The eye is the regulator of the human structure. The human anatomy is regulated by the eyes. Are you aware it's your picture that sends signals to your senses? Oh, nobody's following me. Are you aware it's your picture that sends signals to your senses? It transfers signals to your senses. So your sight can affect your thoughts. Your sight can affect your speech. Your sight. So Paul was saying, we are encompassed with greater crowd. Let us have a focus. What is focus? I broke focus into an acronym. F means faith. Faith. Everyone who must pursue in faith. When you have a picture, when you have an identity, you may not see it immediately. But if you have faith in God, you will see it ultimately. Oh, optimism. Everyone must be optimistic, sir. It doesn't matter how many times you fall. When you have a focus, your fall is a part of the journey. Your fall is not a proof of failure, it's a part of the journey. Every child that learns how to walk must fall. No child learns how to walk without falling. And you see, mothers see falling all the time. So when a child falls, the mother is not bothered because he knows the child will stand. But the father is worried. Pick the child up. You see, the way mothers get on bothered, say, leave him. He goes, stand up. Because you've seen that happen several times. But the father says, hey, he said, relax, he will stand up. Fall is not a sign of failure, it's a part of life. The righteous man falleth seven times and rises up again. When you fall down, don't stay down. When you fall down, don't remain down. Rejoice not over me, O my enemy. For if I fall, I will rise. When I sit in darkness, God shall be my light. The righteous man falleth seven times and riseth up again. Business may have failed. Refuse to stay down. Health may be questioned. Refuse to stay down. Your marriage may be challenged. Refuse to stay down. You may see controversy. Refuse to stay down. You may see financial struggle. Refuse to stay down. You may see contradiction. Refuse to stay down. It doesn't matter what you see. Refuse. So when you... Many ended up as failures because they gave up too soon. Optimism. I'm optimistic. Tell somebody I'm optimistic. C is for creativity. Every focus, every picture, you must give it color by creativity. You don't just sit down and expect manifestations without creativity. Nothing gives color to vision like creativity. This thing I am focused on, this thing I am pursuing, what do I do to give it beauty? What do I do to make it happen speedily? What do I, for every focus, there is a thing to do.
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1: About with the cloud of witnesses, let us lay aside every weight and the sin which doth so easily beset us. Let us run with patience the race. With what? Patience. So your first focus is on the race. The race, the race, the race. Life is a race, it's not a dash. Life is a journey. Life is a race. Life, everyone is running his race. One of the problems you will have is to focus on other people while you are running your race. Oh my God. Everyone has a personal race to run. Never desire what people are in public because you don't know what they do in secret. Everyone has a race. Are you aware that Jesus discovered his destiny at 12? Discovered his ministry at 13. Are you aware? Paul, on the way to Damascus, met with God at the age of 33. Samuel encountered God at the age of 10. But Moses encountered God at 80. All of them were used by God. Some saw it late, some saw it early, but all were used by God. Don't be in a hurry. Listen, you are not a failure because time didn't favor you. You are not a failure merely because time did not favor you. Everyone has got a journey. Everyone has got a race. Stop focusing on people's lane. Stop focusing on people's race. I wish I'm talking to somebody this morning. John was the beloved of Christ. John. He was called the beloved of Christ. He was called the disciple. He was the only disciple that stayed celibate till death. John never had anything to do with sexual connectivity till death. He died at 94. One of the oldest. Died at 94. When Paul came, Paul stole the show. Apostle Paul contacted Christ at 33. He died at 64. I wish I'm talking to somebody here. Yes, yes, yes, yes. What, you will be distracted if you refuse. Are you aware that nothing qualifies you for the prize like staying on your lane? As you run a race, once you leave your lane, every exercise is futile. Even if you came first, even if you come out first, so long you got that first outside your lane, you are disqualified. Many of us are trying to run our lives on people's lane. You want to dress like them. You want to check what they think. You want to check their opinion. You want to check their approval. You want to check their endorsement. Are you for what I'm talking about? What a waste of existence. What a waste of creation. What a piece of trash that you spent your life thinking on people's opinion, thinking about what people say. Which I'm talking to somebody here. Listen to me. As you journey in life, understand very clearly that people are entitled to their opinion. Listen to me. Anything you have, wear it. Any money you have, spend it. Anywhere you want to live, live your life. So long it glorifies God, every other person can go to hell.

0: Hello, what a word of God we just heard. What a word of God that just hit our spirit. You see, don't just hear these words and relax. Hear these words and put them into practice. It's not just the hearers that are blessed, but the doers of the word. As you make God the standard and the reason for your life, He will bless you, He will keep you, He will uphold you, and He will uphold you with His right hand of righteousness. The word of God is so powerful. So tell somebody about voice of fire. It's blessing lives around the world. But in case you have not met with Jesus, you don't know Jesus, you want to surrender your life and say, Jesus, become the Lord of my life. Direct my path. Wherewith shall a young man cleanse his way? By taking heed to thy word. You want to know Jesus? Say these words after me. My heavenly Father, I come to you today, just as I am. Have mercy on me. Forgive me my sins. Write my name in the book of life. I believe in my heart. I confess with my mouth that Jesus is the Son of God. Today I'm saved in Jesus' name. I pray for you today that as you have made this decision, God will give you the grace to stand and stand through to the end. He will help you by His Holy Spirit to live a life of godliness in Jesus' name. If you have made this decision, it's the best decision you can ever make in your entire life. First thing you do, get a Bible. Begin to study the Bible so you know God for yourself. Studying the Bible is God speaking to you. And look for a Bible-believing church close to you and attend as you hear the Word of God and helps you to grow. I'll see you again next time. Don't ever forget this. No matter what the matter is, you will matter when it matters most. God bless you.
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0: kwa. 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
0: Me das.
2: When you are at the cafe over the party, many taking this party. What's the fun? You're me sure when you give me a full win, that's the anti-fascist. No, do at the bar, you do my good big beer or you do more with the other. You mean a more do one may I in there. Where you read your mabbin for an anchor, sir. You mean your one can see. And if you want to be the other, you see.
0: Ami? That's a baby. Amen. Are the cheapo?
3: No, I don't matter.
0: Father, could you come
3: in? Better, sir.
0: Bacho, Aja, Yanko.
3: Better, I didn't care to for Uncle Pass.
0: I mean,
3: Damas and work and the Uncle Pire, I do my little bachina. Never say I ain't sure for Papa, nor because I ain't sure not here. If yes, a big gown, she can't be gown. It's a matter, I care for what she. Sophia, I said, Dynamite and never saw any picture of the man. You tell Papa and Mr. Sebastian, honest or more, you will find sick a cab by my hammer. Or Tabat can say, Pa, I'm for picture for Papa.
0: As a man,
3: what kind of uncle points on that? Quite not as I find son of mammy, and Tessie. Osman can't show with you, yeah? My mother connect to bed, more for you, they don't to baby other. Now, Osman, Uncle Pi, I do more day. I so crack and laugh. No chunk papa is the pan with ten every day, be I uncle point that. I feel crack and laugh with also, it's also a miso, be
0: Naya, do don't can't send
3: for Papa.
0: Amen.
3: Yes.
0: Amen. Amen. Your man, happy birthday, Pa. Adichipo.
4: Adichipo.
0: Beba Jumbo Korea.
4: Adam.
0: Yes, me. Adam. Mr. Jumbo is in Pachi, Uncle.
4: Amen.
0: Amen.
4: Nami, we are sure. I am a cassa domino, the Dumu Jafu, like a credit swing. Yea, don't be kicking. And I'm a deputy. I had a day actually. Semi freezer, dear Mammy, caught top 10. I was talking about the Concord Chia Bralet or Tampa Bow or the Coponchan. 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

0: 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Now, one mamma, what a tan witch ruin, oh, about a bets in a hole. 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
1: but I will live and declare the works of the Lord wo wonja wo bet na se

OBC, hey, Prophet Park with System said, as if you are in my house. Mira Basalina Abrokwasi PK, you are talking to me. Message is Piba Noroba. And Senna no be here, Samanampa. No be here, Samanampa.

0: 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Ghana, Boboku Penny in Missia for one is a year from one Black Queens. And there, it was Sekendi Sports Stadium, we sippin. 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And so no, you're the first international match you're hosting it. But unfortunately, the Mauritius from the Yabishia one and one team. In fact, if embassy are football and a year boy Africa, Hana, and on you the whole world, the FIFA ranking, no one over the last, the whole world, Mauritius, FIFA ranking in Missy Afan, Mauritius, Missy Afan, no the last. One again, into no your crucial and say, hey, sports of no one year creative kakra. Money, I know, no way you're sports and Morocco, the whole gun, all your 1 year creative. Who send there a king can website and asana, Ghana's crucial Olympic game decider on your crucial. Ebay, what can crucial at us? A Google crucial again. Timu Funa Yako Nukromakasana three at the whole world FIFA rank and other last. Yanyanabo match with him if you saw your crucial on your crucial. Ene nye msenti ukro supermarket onye kushia na. Enye madea damaka niye warusi. Warusa ubo huye December 2027. Na the year 2028. July was ako Olympic Games obo kodo. Owa Los Angeles owa America. LA owa America. Ente na Olympic Games na wiyazi nginara. Waru kekeshia na wabowezi mwagor. Owa America Los Angeles 2028. Na qualifiers. Bwabofu wanezen ena oru koden. Na says ya by the mistake warobo oya 5 stages and sign away you 2 peer Africa ha 36 teams na when you want to start again where you name 2 just 2 ebien 2 and so no first stage no woman ofunofuno boy ofunofuno wire 6 and na where 3 film and na woman 29 be year standby a papa for 29 where standby then the 29 and Enna ofunu for 6 na wobo ya the train of female train na baka 29 ho mo wire 32 into the 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4 be fim 4 fim a na na the stage wabo for no work and watch one wabo home and away no wa for two Into the end, baby, are you on your crucial match? Mauritius against Ghana Black Queens on your crucial and Central for the way sports and we use a different term. And when the match was sent on your crucial, no one, what the last? And the on your match, you qualify your porch rather, yeah, Ben Olympic Games and who baby are. Yam Ben who baby are, or you 116, 132 stage in a Yarupe, you hear about 116, Yako 184, and then the final two now. Over qualifying on your crucial match. So one bro for now, so one bread and more on bro for. Good. All right, then see your car by your bar. Ms. Kenning and Robo Sword were from in Shiraba, Parkway, says Samson. And a pay. My production team is headed by Pem Peming and Nagetia. Your car babies in common. A in the dust, Mauritius in Miss Yaman, when you want to join you, but don't want by your what about talk?
1: I shall not.
0: What can she want to cry at the airport? Brass band or crying was a fancy dress at a loo. And I was a brass band and Miss Yaben when you are gay day. Mauritius and Miss Yaben, one way a few moments. And when you are gay. What about talk? Can I walk in the ghost cinema or the fan can say no? I wonder what Ben is sipping and soft chrome full of one chab and a pen chab and a baza way. See, I wonder what world your more confiku Kumasika cribbum. 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sip on an oil fake and send a corner goes on the doors and the Black Queens and a regular 8 match papa and che and the war march and the and the and I want in secondary schools walk reseco or cradia bene or send the wing in ano place your boy when we been across school and so look at you any armor meter now you know you crucial match and you bring your time aqua around here team at the whole world what the last night you horrible. And so on your crucial spot of one, once a subrophon on your crucial. 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Anyway, my crane, a master, and I be your mouth is more dear.

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1: my assurance is that government will honor our part of the bargain. We will ensure that by 16th October the promotion arrears and a new salary paid for those who are accordingly promoted. Pursuant to that was signed between the various teacher unions and the Fair Wages and Salaries Commission will be conjugated in one and then we'll work towards the validation of the data on the 20% deprived area allowance. After we've done some mapping, validation of the data as to who is eligible, who qualifies, where, in which part of the country can we properly define as deprived, and who is deserving of the 20%, and the role of the district assembly and management at that level. So promotion arrears will be paid, and then negotiations with Fair Wages on the expired conditions of service will take shape and completed accordingly. We keep faith with what Fair Wages signed. So thank you very much. So I want to express gratitude.
0: 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o ho mo ana
2: training activities ongoing there. both illegal and then legal ones, do you also have it there?
3: But yeah, we have many activities going on there.
4: His question is, do you have illegal mining activity going on in your district?
3: No, as far as I'm concerned, I don't know.
5: Honorable, why have you jammed into somebody's question that
4: he doesn't mind on there?
2: Madam, I've drafted them here.
4: He doesn't mind.
5: So allow him to ask his question. Thank you. So, Honorable, go ahead.
2: Do you have it there?
3: The mining activity we have there is not illegal. It's small scale mining. As for illegal money, as far as I'm concerned.
2: All right, so can you mention few companies of those small scale mining? Few companies of
3: those. Honorable Chair, unless you said. No, I don't have the list here. Unless I check.
5: No, I'm only asking if you have the list.
2: Once you said you have it there, and it's not illegal ones. It means that you have the name of the company, right?
3: Yes, but unless I cross-check, I don't have the list here.
2: So, don't you have any supporting document?
5: He is not the MC or the DC. So
2: you are the district coordinating director?
3: Yes.
2: Automatically, he has an access to the
5: supporting
2: document.
5: No, not to everything. Not to everything. He will be limited.
4: Madam Chair. Madam Chair.
5: So, Honorable, hold on. Let him ask.
2: Has any adverse effect on the community, like water pollution, land degradation? All right.
3: As far as I'm concerned, no.
2: Wow. Every water body within Wasa Amenfi West.
3: There is
2: very clean.
3: Honorable Chair, there is no illegal mining activity going on in any water body.
2: I'm not talking about the illegal aspect.
3: Please.
2: This time I'm talking about the adverse effect on water pollution.
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2: Forest degradation.
3: No.
2: Wow. So you mean people from Wasa Amenfi West are enjoying their clean rivers?
3: The river tunnel is cleared now. There's no, as far as I am
2: it's
3: concerned,
2: clear now. There is no.
0: Papa, Ufra San Kregua, Amenfi West, and I will be. I heard him free. 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
7: Yo, and now Major Fedu Nsukko PMU or Honomo. 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
0: full stop full stop
3: atedopa because our advantage is on the pantino chat correct until your program now if you take the program you otasi ye ankasa ankasa yeah why are they so we tum nara wa make program cinema programs here very interesting that I won't take on it shaba park with simsim na american asam no that I won't take on it
4: our father who is in heaven running your name daddy your car the boy we ask access in heaven to watch his day I am really blessed of every express passes, I suffer most, which is us, and through temptation, we are able, for thy is the kingdom, the power, and the glory, forever. Amen.
5: Mbapa Kwesi. 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
6: 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report no it said that who are santi region for example and our voter region for example now we are mp now amount for so omomodi e wo ho a and no the implication is that even though it may be difficult for NDC to win the parliamentary seat ever hollow, the man for say oh more homodia make me have the two chances in the MPP primary. And away NDC needs to vote in the man for say more homodia. It means in the primary no because obi omon homodi piano party no on case infantry na infantry number view and so for about one year na get am blouse about. Omo say oh more homodia obi we fit ho omde for about.
0: Oh yeah, it's an area consciences in FN. Ifa a hunter west Prestia Honey Valley, Jomoro, a hunter west Aminfi West and then Aminfi Central. Musa Ibn Asam no see all.
7: MPP to win the 2028 parliamentary election. Also I'm starting winning seat a free western region, central region, Busakra to make an impact to a seat in war.
0: Swing Regenson.
7: Yes. It's a sign of this nature or sign of turbulence for Western Regina. We share the approval of the president, our member central.
0: Yes.
7: 6%
0: President Mahama.
7: Yes.
0: I wonder what you need to make there, Kalo, or you, human, or your 6%.
7: 6%. But a Menfi central MP no approval 91%.
0: Or your NDC.
7: Ah.
0: No president ring 6%. Only MP ring 91%. Wow.
7: Yes. In this Oshia and member central at the moment, it doesn't look say MP no number channel. But we are early days yet. Oba Jomoroswa.
0: Sure.
7: Mahama is 41%.
0: 41%.
7: But the MP is 78%.
0: 78. No see your NDC MP.
7: Oba Ahanta West.
0: Hey,
7: Mahama is 62%.
0: 62.
7: Yes, but the MP is 36%.
0: Say 36.
7: Yes.
0: Lower so far.
7: Yes.
0: Whoa.
7: Over Christia Honey Valley, Mammy 60%.
0: Is that 605?
7: 60.
0: 60. Good.
7: NPNI 61. Over a Manfi West.
0: I mean, Fi West. Neka petali Asankrigwa.
7: Mammy 98%.
0: Whoa. Asankrigwa na non quadro. Why did you get out of rough?
7: And NPNI 80%.
0: Whoa, no, so sorry. 80 on your bat. Are you safe?
7: So the attraction is MPBR or Bono Modern Chain Mampenino means is in a very strong.
0: Oh, you're safe, yes.
7: Now, even if Mampenino Bono Modern Chain, now.
0: Sir, was in the 80s, Naza, yes.
7: It's still, So, we, it's given us a sign, so far, the day Abani Ginano, we don't see signs NDC could lose them.
0: What of a Hunter West, where the MP has 36%?
7: And net approval. So, Oma Mosio, Yachi, if you need that.
0: Yes.
7: So almost Bombardino is much higher than the 36 because you see poor and very poorly free in a net, you know.
0: Okay.
7: So he's still doing very well.
0: So
7: but
0: that
7: it means the other MPs were doing extremely well.
0: Better than her, okay. In Senomusa, even a percentage in a say in your net approval rate in cinema, ever got the MP on yards because Kukua wa 36 net approval rate near 36. But ese sir urban home was an internal MPB nya even a percentage na baka there. Nezen in yesif.
7: No, I mean at the moment it's interesting for figure BN to home at the state. But at least it shouldn't be negative.
0: Okay. It shouldn't go to the negative zone.
7: No. It shouldn't be the negative zone. What we have also seen is that in some places actually even though I'm saying MP in Bonhomodin, and that is what sometimes
0: it makes it very dicey, yes.
7: Very dicey. Or because MP in Bonhomodin, but the Petroman. It makes you believe that they don't see alternative around in the moment.
0: Musa, and see, going forward, Damazi, every national, younger national pitcher. Every year, almost all the constituents, because Mumunda Shah Sacher, every year, all the constituents are in here. You saw how many constituents that work every year?
7: No, can you repeat the question?
0: Are you done with all the constituents in Ghana, or there are still left with some few to do? Yes,
7: but we cover 83 every 90 days. By the time we finish the year, you know, we would have been to some places twice or three times.
0: Oh, so what about Wabasan Crab or Western View?
7: Oh, yes, every time we come to every region, we pick another place randomly. So good. We can't guarantee where.
0: Exactly. Yes. Or a random choice, a selection. And so no, it could be there. Even if one next or friend, the next one will cry by your Western hand. Maybe you bring your greater second liter credits and by your phobia. It could be.
7: Absolutely. We can't guarantee. So if the system picks second liter credits, then we will come there. If it doesn't, we'll go to wherever it points out.
0: Exactly.
7: To.
0: That, yes. It's a random sampling.
7: Get the bitter right.
0: That is true. Yes.
7: One year in San Juan, you get things wrong.
0: And Musa Muda Damazeri, as a war MPC, no, in effect, as a war MPC, Obiara and Chia were called, but one Kasan is a coward to Cordo, and area Damazi just to put them on their toes. Or
7: not everybody, we're not doing for any party, we're doing for people who believe
0: exactly,
7: in democracy
0: yes.
7: And good governance. Who feel it say, hey, Mahundi, Bebwame, Befaha, Mefaha, Menyan, it's up to you. Who first, and this is up to you, but eventually, obviously, Danu Duruwa.
0: Yes. And pay Yavasana that was you. Ruby singing Yavasana Bawinchanati.
1: Your and the mania, see. Enti Aquadano or Yula Mandano. Yes, you try you.
0: In there 1 week.
1: 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Yeah, Thursday. 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
1: Me pa acho.
0: Eyi.
1: Ente oye ye no. Oh yeah, no, almost sorry on a panel. No, almost sorry on a panel. No, back when I say we catch and we near we near catcher, you know, near catcher, you know,
0: on an American.
1: Back when I say, oh my uncle Taqua, hey,
0: what are your rounds?
1: Oh my uncle Taqua, hey, and see, oh yes, I know we so uncle.
0: Woofy and you know, Sabataqua, the one son uncle Taqua. No one yes can win.
1: Mean him, hey. I am no near sure more once a month. I'm sure more once a month. And see, Obe Flay, Yawadano, and a petty to bear say it is Satamia, no, or more Flay, say, Yahoo, and the many aqua debu or
0: Takradi.
1: And see, Aquadano, where you know soon, oh, swatch him.
0: And so no band, I'm in a crono, the manita con or cray.
1: Me yen no more.
0: Hey, you're only 12 years.
1: Me patcha,
0: and the yen ye 8.
1: Me patcha,
0: and the woofy wad yoda. What about Frank was a candy Takradi? What would the hand one soon? What's one got a qua?
1: Madonna,
0: a bowman.
1: Madonna,
0: I have a friend of Solution Center. Obiera du Subaha, or Rokwa, the Don was a quo. It's a double call, Axi. Hey, I brought up a mention. What about the Mado? Hey, hey, what about the Mado?
1: Amen.
0: Amen. Amen. Amen. Amen.
1: Hey.
0: Yo. 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E kan wona wasn't a babe. Mami bi so ko amanzie obenden.
2: Na I don't. Yeah, mami kubi. No, yeah.

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And this is what he told me when he met with me. He said, my son, my very, very own son, listen, you were born to win. But to be a winner, you must plan to win and prepare to win. I take it again. You were born to win. But in order for you to be a winner, you must plan to win. Not just that, you must also be prepared to win. Wise old man. 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Now Warren, I will see young Hobuabua there. I busy the Mukunyaman. Mamma said, Dubu, Uncle Crennan, Sassaman, Dabana, Penny, there. 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

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Psalm 81 verse 10. Open your mouth wide and I will fill it. And see no onyam from the yeah from an yeah kasa kasa kasa kasa my pilot.

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Binum one is in a bum, binum one is an ambum. In your sense, when I sense when you don't wonder one is in a bum. What kind of one kind of cake? Why young one should send a what to one or why a cradle? That's a what kind of one in Sabakan. It's an oil from an hour crash. Our cagey. Our primary no shas or catch one of my men and the papa by a doctor and person by a doctor. Mommy, you with him. Uber doctor and one come with you. Oh, yeah, boy, frickets a kitten and no catch one of my men and the papa by a lawyer. Danny, a lawyer for your show when I tell you, I can't be. Mr. Mommy and daddy, then a banner one cut or by a lawyer. And our primary school. And no cut or by a lawyer. And the wire. Oh, 2-1, Namara. The return wireless. In fact, Oya Frabana no Kado Bayaness. O Shakatakats and Owns in Fiercian, and not the Nan Rekado Bayaness and the Wire. And send your own crofon and it's an abim. On your magic. What can you? What you want to say? And the what 2-1 and what prepare there? The work can no be mamma one. And so no bum one. Now you know, say, is an abimine. We didn't prepare. We didn't plan. We didn't prepare. And even if you plan, a plan upon us and prepare. I plan out to walk. Listen, Dana, I don't plan, and then we be so hard. A plan has an order to one. You have to be prepared. And so the plan, but on your own, do we? Plan does not end the vision. Plan does not actualize the vision. Ah, and then you move on. Plan doesn't actualize the vision. It is not the end stage of the vision. Plan. Planning. That is not the end stage. It is the action and perseverance. It's in a plan. A plan to win and to win. When you plan, you have to act on the plan. Inting anemu binu man yanese numberman yesterday yen be your planning all right but yen two one amor yan ye prepared who of us if you yan pe complain amatete a teacher for buy a bass and a war from a catch from uncle park is singing my dad church for your cross striking a bat and what's that teacher for your pacho yambra and the day you boy schoolie especially second D my football pianco school second D what's the more from a pianco school in the sakaya market day a bat and a rupa can hobby and some of us and so by a doctor or by engineer or by a nurse or by a bank manager or by a pilot or by a captain watch that sort of cool school it's gonna be mama now on your magical you plan and you act on it and the pay aku cross remember control. Wo obiere don ba zi kunyim wo asase do obiere nyi wo bwa don ba ya sankwas obiere nyi wo bwa don ba ya ta wo bezi wo obiere don ba ya kunyim ze fo asase do ate na mo wo da ya plan wi a mon kawara ye ntu hana mara wo ze na a plan na ye rutu hana mara wo fa se za ka na wotu ma ba mo Nazanoya Yamazan, he be around sooner yet. Ninginanya does as the one I can say it to one Namoran Yankupan Bobo Satsi. No, what be mamma? In your opinion, in your 30-40, a brabbin and do baby around. On catch you, what planning to one Namoran? Now, what does sooner be mamma? What's it? Mamma, so do you see you to true plan. It's not the end stage of your vision. Plan does not actualize the vision. It is the action. Plan does not actualize. Plan does not end the vision. It is never the end stage of the vision. It is your action. Mitse heya na kukraze dambro funo drop him. It's just like that. Share them bro few baby arada metse pon yi hunya na bro for drop that plan does not actualize the vision. Plan is not the end stage of the vision. It is your action.
God is my witness. Man kada mo bro fibe min se ne baby also die. Mitsadi natural no wabo to me tru. Ipone metsena wa. Adum pi ba ha. Nyankopon ne nyimpa pi ba ha. Maro supreme coming home for some plan does not end the vision. Plan does not actualize the vision. It is never the end stage of the vision, but your action. It's a bay juma bayamo wanti. Narosun and Rogina do. Enda yana banada ne pay. Mazama wakwab, of course. You know, it is the biggest morning show we're gonna have, no doubt about

My Echo Bank, the Pan African Bank, and a Telecel connecting energies. What a woman done a pay, measure the biggest morning show. We're gonna have a bra. We Marosene Sudu be your Echo Bank, says Sierra. When your product to be a mama of Fasifan Echo Bank Junior Silver Account.

na kwa bwe dama account ibi menube ya man. Plan does not end the vision. It is never the end stage of the vision. Plan does not actualize the vision. It is the action. Tell us how some control. As a crew be a but what fun a telesell fund it. As some in your nanya debia, your WhatsApp group be, your old student group be. What if you crow crow do? What if you cool crew? What if you school crew make more cool crew? Walo chichi sika buwabu wano na waza ye project bi osu wane nyo na anepeyi tell us how some control ibutu mene edia wana platform do dena izaya damazo nusende wamo dama kwenjen owa tell us how platform bidu watu nizen fundit.telesell.com.gh ikwadra no wana epe de what ye sekeni bi ninyina randu is the link and I send one. I don't want to say send the set. If you hear the second now, whoopee. And as I as no swing your deny. And so now you tell us how fund it. And you mokwe be any so worry, I'm one and the payment is a show, cause see ya, bro. Munia brand sabaka tes ye berry team. The momoto bike in a use name would do a war, papa. A down over if you wouldn't send them with the sound, what to no papa. 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

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Wazi dasi. Owa damasami ya mruke wine. Nama ma painful na wafasa for ones the true of an onye. A batter na warmen benum for the more on numbi eye. Ne ranoma na wana nama ya 0535 1128 73. Twisco all in one. And a payment yemede bobo bobi ansana kwe juma. 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Awa de inye bina bobo. Or ye Twisco all in one. 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On one of the this stamp at the Bibia you clean. On here your spices. On here your spices. Every moko is the banana. 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What's as a mecama? Or your moko is the banana, sir. Is the bambia yet? Your one flavor. What a banger done, a pay. Sebia and Kobe, be a one of war of your nepa day. Pupo, Bia. 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

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Ipendeki na social media wasone order. Why not? And the delivery for nyana. What's the bro dodo? Yana nama ye 0240-374-362. Mama mo iPhone. Iko First Samuel Enterprise tap kradi mimi nchi anko sami. First Samuel na bwenyi muharu. Wafranya ni EBA phones. EBA phones. If you have an iPhone, type it right here and select. It select the type in another year. Yeah, you will be around 2 hole. If you prove that you're here, you will be here. Now you're here. It's here 40%. 16 hour can you spread them or 3 months? On the end, the iPhone will chrome no. EBA phones in a wire. When I can use the same era, take the first time while I pay my wire. Your number is 0204. 107-431.

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waze ne wa manaze through sat We're friend in Varsity College. Yeah, water credit say go junction. Yeah, Ben SDA Hospital for front. Varsity College. Yeah, then number is 0578 18 7000. 0578 18 7000. Chocho Industries. Wanun drone dorso. Namarika wade. 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I come for Zama Supiti Pode. I hear from Utumana Watrozama. 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Chocho Industries. Your was Raza Weguri and was a Sra. Semina Warizu Guarma Okalana, your natural. On your tea, I want no more says here why you're missing. And sending any products in Ugumebushi, a Kue Basa. Mumbu Babin Shrawa. 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Obi sa nivi no bubu. If you know anyone in your fine, why you're on Concord, Damara? Ning in our new, if you know the Benibiro, he is in it. 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Yanizi of the Australia company offering a blue scope. And I was able to Ghana. Up a Ghana, you know, be around that, those Sunday Aradak in many gangs. Zema color bonder, and there oye AM150. While combined aluminium, no ye, magnesium, no zaye. Insanumpa, on ring candle. Mpano mpano funing in able to me use. And there ya Benado. Major nominal man and a mouth roofing in our fee for round qua. 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Then number is 0248-928824. Now you call Shamu Farms and Trading Enterprise. And you have a poultry farm of one Adam for. You have one who is feeding and one burning in a raw. You have soya beans, you have brown as a one yaman on your raw one. You have oyster shells and white and black. You have concentrate, different types sending in a raw. Feed brown on your rice brown or copra cake. For crates, Mosin, a PNP, and now cook on Cochrona, bra, and canker one of one year pizza came on the program. Yes, Bama Walla Foley, Wafra Shamu Farms,
idu fijai na aman wa ma peace na de fie wan na ro kontan kwa fro de me papa san dwa na ye wo mama tundra ba na opposite friend yen wo 0549 540125 0549 540125 MTN Saman Control, the says Sierra. MTN Fiber, and they use of Fien. One Mazana, Yale Folibia. And Sinebody, if you want to be around, you're busy. Mommy, are you busy? That did not swear a show. More fast than I am. When you now, when you're Zena Brazen, I'll follow, and so be around, you're busy. But then, so Sunday, 100 megabyte per second, and why in 299? 300 megabyte per second, why in 444? And a 500 megabyte per second, why in 999? On your phone, dear. So to me, now so you say MTN fiber. The speed in our one can. Oh, speed, papa. Ipayana zanaba. Ipayana waba. No delay. And see, on Cherubiera. Yes, I'm going to run over brown up and win for no home. But best time that some of you are coming. Yeah, you're your bed if you need no weather man. I'm good. I'm in someone that was so do. A man for end there a war a Sipon Sports Stadium. Ghana Boboku Penguin, Bessia Fazia from the Black Queens. When you want a counterpart of him, Horatius and a warrior boy. Olympic Games are about called the year 2028. Oh, America crew are yet Los Angeles. No qualifies na warban. Na Black Queens weze kan akwa Mauritius. Aka shed the mitimi 3-0. Ena, wiki nye wansu waraba abaje wane za akwa. Weze kan wan wong kromo jina wage 3. Ena waraba hano manfo. Sentu wa namaduma jamu West region fana yafa ntofo wanye de. Yenu kroma hawabu international match asha lende webu egeti na ato hon. Oso biya mko hebi. A super was an SS in the view of your dread. What's in the view of your match in the view? Yanni Mauritius, Missy Afon, but then why young one, no question, Panyan. Mauritius and Missy Afon, why young one, I'm rough. And you made the whole world. FIFA ranking, no one over the last, and Missy Afon, no one over the last. 198 teams in a FIFA rank when Missy Afon, Mauritius and Missy Afon, no one the last. That match on your hubia on your crucial match, but on number the chroma, Hayashi international match at your name as a young cafe stance and at sea over second sports stadium. Oh, young one, and the da, what do you know what do Takra the airports? Rasban Okashi, when no beer rush and a fancy dress at a low. Nemesiaman, when you are Joma, when you want about Togan, I want my yahi. Now, when you point to Krupa. Oh, when you made that why a nice, nice six in the move. But when you made that about all. And then when you are your best, man, when I was ego, Mr. Woe, get on a year treat, I walk with the menu. In the menu, I jay. Oh, why are you aware that we're and then there was son walk right there, Benetech Senior High Tech and Account. Walk right, Seko, Sunday. Bobo Funumubinum, Aqua School, or what that. And so, walk up a sir when you're around. Marek ba Black Queen si team nankasa na dwene ye wo match papa bwanche be sanya ne time aka na na ma onya onya match bia onya crucial match bia tada na isu yendu be bia ro qualifies na yerbon yendu be 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stage ma 8 if you obaka 8 yakwa another stage ma 4 if you obaka 4 another stage bi ona 2 if you waka 2 until the Olympic Games na we yaro 2028 wa Los Angeles in Africa ha two teams na waroko says ya 32 na waru sakani nti yendu baby ara oya 5 stages na yaboko second stage ni yendu baby ara nti yo crucial match. Jesus.
But then I'm say Western your host international match actually. And that we'll break gate and atom will be around Kobe. Africa and Bessia for born here, a giant to Mati. You know what the last one Africa and then Bessia for born is say, Nigeria, what top of FIFA ranking will Bessia for now? South Africa, no back. Na Cameroon aba ya todo anan Africa ha Ghana ya todo anan world na ya bombon world ya todo 65 mbisi afuno mbenyum fono ze ya na 70 ebe Ghana nya anyway in India we are both three we super black queens 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here. And the one you deputy commissioner and the Diana Mampengen Asher two atal the one by your deputy commissioner and some P. Yes, Baba. In Chenya Mambrana, a police force robber by your Gumo Gana, our car came in. My friend, a camera police. 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Enyi mbrosu ma zene ba ye juma. 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Lega Ed for Solomon Bopony Honda and the Pio Sunday. Worry a special project to be a better one and Kawa Denche on Yin Sam Binamaka. It is the biggest morning show in Ghana. Mamma Fanda, some of my team of technical producers and the social media team. Nana do not your press do. Utria. More Fasi Ishmael Wahabi. And Pim Pemmehin and Nana Getia. And summoning in Wabu and Uye, you name me, and what's that from the man from Brawan? I am the true, authentic, certified son of the Western region of Ghana. What from in Shiraba Park is Samson? You are born to win, but you have to plan. It shouldn't end there. Act on it. Born to win.

kwa heti Enchete da menyumi yana woko na adwa hemfie sama hat Afra Bwan Ekwa heti good morning Yvonne Akuman for the Kahubi Another suspect Yvonne Akuman for Mamenez good morning

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3: 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Your luck is calling. 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
6: 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Oh, if you're in contact with the oncology department.

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Ma was another bea idi mama zem. 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University of Education Winneba. Ejumako campus. His Excellency Daniel E. Adabo. His Excellency Daniel E. Adabo. 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Happy birthday to you. Yana former TESCON president. University of Education Winneba. 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His Excellency Daniel E. Adebo. 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Headmaster Onya Chechrefo awowo Awobrene Kids School Asake Ridge was yemfama Osman Mustafa awowo Crech wo school yim Osman menye school ma Chechrefo ning na ro ina yerubom yezama wati nyankopanum beka na mo biabia rebeshe wo colleagues oyitsir na menye dia wo ne muda. 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
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What are from Amiku opinion and Amiku opinion? For chosen opinion and opinion. 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
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Eric Nyamfer, when you be a canazanaho. Menye, all your colleagues and you only a juma. Oh, what GMPP works. 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

0: 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Good morning, sir.
1: Good morning.
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1: Temperature is 22 degrees Celsius and they 30 degrees Celsius maybe drew. Nah, and a pair is no anche. We are no be pigeon mu ama almost most part of the day there. Even we are eyeing a juma. And then so no from there a year 3:30 PM to late in the evening, no, yem ya binum a wohona, or how much mu a year do you say? Even you so kakan kaka, a woman ya binum. A idea or china a home at chain, a warby pigeon moon, a woman near pea. Anointing a day, and see what china a home at channel, sir, and a year room, and such a yano ever calling.
0: All right, Yabada was in Yamayadoma, or china, Nayaji, the pending pim, or ye midweek is an incident, and what the man, and a yet say, Nansen Ebusia, my infant de may inca, we and sana, a fee, ya quack of modo, na a gozam and summoner ba. 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
2: oh that's
0: a cheap oh cheap match oy cheap oy cheap match oy cheap ya be so one better
2: yana le so to so da ma yana
0: ko oh ya be so one ten ya be so one ten
2: ma oy cheap
0: ya bo su egu ya bo su egu ya bo su egu ba
2: oh but I'm sure we'll beat them.
0: Hey, where did the whole world want to the last
2: yes I think 198
0: yes what the 198
2: yes
0: embassy afono we rank one away 198 embassy afono 211 198 no one was seeing na
2: nti e baso
0: now o gbato ni hu da ni da hunwa je ya yes who mom pay kishia wan kwan ma wor and
2: your friend is saying
0: who mom pay
2: oh
0: brassman o funu who mom pay
2: oh really
0: and say that
2: no men say that
0: who mom pay
2: what's the history behind that name
0: wofu
2: okay
0: ba aben wofu and na ba no so wobom into no who mom pay
2: okay oh nice
0: yes since no be assured that na be na mun hono social media no say Rebo Hotel e won team no lodge no on your Rebo
2: okay so usually sanya ya no omo
0: discuss because some comfortable kwa ka hono professionally
2: yes
0: ayazi into na Barack Minta Brown BMB and am so dara ro baba then on am then the Black Queens were matching in see ya zi jamabe fom kakra ya 2 minutes and sana ya kwa for breaking na yuya baraka but baraka nse no for the first time in so many years a Sipon Sports Stadium will host international match.
2: Yes,
0: when was the last time we hosted an international match with Sipon?
2: It would interest what you to, yes it would interest you to know mekan obi biwe no
0: ka
2: it would interest you to know say 2 years from now would be exactly 20 years
0: into the 2018
2: yes.
0: years
2: yes 20 years
0: can you imagine
2: yes so the last time
0: more of us be say say are on festival investing
2: yes into
0: on an international match we sip on that
2: into the last
0: can you imagine
2: last time I hosted a national team game
0: that
2: we sip on was as far back 2008 it was Ghana
0: this is Soto. This is serious
2: yeah we need 3-0
0: 18
2: yes that day in Accra me I was in Accra you hey. I'm not from you may buy it. That was a stampede e wo gate o man ko fo mi yo no crash re o mon ko
0: nse no e wo there euphoria now o wo chrome it is understandable
2: it's
0: accomplishing and that match him that was ko kumasa na crash one gas
2: oh no ko bi en fi
0: em bro so yes wo be yes so 100 se kumasa na crash because wo abo matches wo wa
2: what we
0: I mean they've seen things
2: Black Queens head coach na say Kim Las Boyke Green or say adia enra
0: second
2: dita card for a year the chere no enya dia na rebe fida
0: at all
2: I said the love
0: you also saw wonder papa
2: exactly
0: because nya yewu international match acha
2: no the national team
0: it was a crab right here now
2: sa pepepe
0: it's in the mess no bomie wono aso egum
2: and there man also
0: we would there lack wa
2: bear 5 also my bear 5
0: ah!
2: And I'm sure
0: I'm going to mount them
2: I'm sure the second dita card for a year at the chere team
0: yes or there you
2: people shouldn't be surprised yes. Say the next Black Queens game
0: Baba,
2: we'll come back to second data card.
0: One year I had dedicated venue for exactly. Black Queens.
2: Because apart from say Orca say Ahunhuawa Enije the lover second data card for or say he also likes how green the area and then the environment.
0: Okay, environment and
2: good.
0: And your Western region players are in whom?
2: Western so Jennifer Kujowom.
0: I no Claudia Benin.
2: I no Conte. No Mudu
0: Diabene.
2: Yes, I no Mudu Diabene. So na girls na for Jennifer so pa. So she's gone back home. And then you know na efe.
0: Many uta kwade for ni bi nyima.
2: Uta kwade for no debi.
0: Oh, Charlie.
2: No debi.
0: This is serious.
2: It should have been Ebenezer Sefwa na sister.
0: Yes.
2: But then Gifty is not a part of this particular team. It is Nkana Gifty.
0: Because consistently New Takrade has been a consistent feature in the Black Queens.
2: Yeah.
0: And so now you're there for the first time a New Takrade player.
2: Yeah.
0: Anyway.
2: So it's good.
0: Yeah, one day version
2: one. Yeah, I don't mind.
0: And so there's American there. Onwana wo be nisipon en ehun kronkron wo be nisipon en injuries ya mpia sam is kado lo won twa ban apon twa ban abaza be si konfe kujomo ashok we saman na hunter asama sanazi one fan can send on copac because ghost and what dodge do to no one that will bend when I'm vacant and uncle. Barack.

0: Okay, okay, I'll see you soon. Why, baby? Hey, my boyfriend, I could see Obo star 959 hash. I want your phone so. Now we win.
1: Ah, Anita, I don't want doggy park.
0: Oh, bonsoir. I could see us answer by number one.
2: Yeah, my dream now.
0: And then there was so yummy show, papa. Now, me the toss, I'm a short, sexy dress. No, Now, Mrs. Sammy tea. Now, me yummy nails. No, so come on.
1: Oh, no.
0: Me fa uba. Make a do some small 1-2-1-2 rounds. Be answer me dream. No, we cheer. Hey, Nenansu, he for order. So, Chinese, any wine, papa B. And they mean this, I check, no.
1: Hey, Anita.
0: Na san ni miya, when you hear TV, be no. I also say sound. No, top prepaid. Na mi timi chili esimu. I no go feel sweat like that. See, fine girl.
3: Hey, Anita.
0: Jesus.
3: 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Oh, iPhone up, back on tomorrow. 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

0: by this table. Say they are made they connect sports. Hey, what up? They call me Ice Man. I did not that sick, but call. Mic check 1, 2. You know the see so. They call me Ice Man, and I'm listening to Sports Flash on Connect FM. You know the see so. I did not that sick, but call.
1: Okay, you try your home and your bar higher connect 97.1 FM and I pay so but I say hey, good year munsem and I made a bro ya tuned in sports flash ya bequa manani if ya manonia na afe ya befi midin at the BARAK brak minta pan and I pay mena matinasi am your son for but ya good year munsem and a bro and I pay in summon of saying and it's your name is that you over Champions League no. Asanso aba matches a woho medebe bro coaches nen komo medi and also medebe bro sanso and the Black Queens of Ghana nyami aduma enne 3 p.m. at the second D stadium. I know no always sipono. The Black Queens of Ghana Edina Kono Omone Mauritius and a first leg you know Uncle Parkus is in the can catch us. The Black Queens of Ghana kwa weko winning by 3-0. And ne game the same and a bit if I call a free gate into oh yeah. Ghana ni mapa. Nessa baby will be out seven can. So wo a gonan kanta. Oh apa nchaban or low and chaban. Oh, man, pass some moon jersey. I was second. The baby beer will be a so what's happening? Can you hear me? 1:30 p.m. Ganyan copium over the second D sports stadium. I hope and then match and ever so a free gate. Yeah, and just my catcher and I'm better than my catcher. So I could do gate or next will be catcher. Say or J1 city or J2 city or J5 city. City who catcher and so a chrome for say police for around. I'm a police for one channel because a free gate coach. No. I friend of Kim last support kwa no Black Queens head coach and also Edin Komo San Komo ewa na enra team ni be PMO ewa the Takrady Airport hey Mauritius for no enra Mauritius for ni dey can buy 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Oh, baby girls, no offer. Hey, Isaac Ronaldo Beckham, I say, hey, go for one way for Obasa. Baby girls, no offer. I'm say, Asa. I saw them, but also no more girl back or cry. If you're a young boss steps, and I say, girl, you tunes on if you come, or moon if you come. Sam Mauricio, or moon if you come, and I could see means him no more. No, maybe video the Bama on after when you be a shame. In the answer, never cause answer. My main can't just a 590 mobile, so I can't just say. You see, I come for that doors on Elk Room. It is beware of fraudsters and don't be a victim. Now, I'm saying, can't your session and so say, or my employee and also my representative be out. No, if he kid Ghana, a new one will be frail. So, if he kid Ghana Limited, now at any point in time, the services are on my render at the amount on the catcher will say to your car, Debbie. I'm on render services to our customers. I'm on can't trust it to your car. And to kid Ghana Limited, as I'm can't trust it, no employee or representative from a CEO of the catcher will say, service, and moi. Or some of them are not to your so I must say all valued patrons are entreated to beware of an increase in fraudulent activities that seek to defraud in the name of Kid Ghana Limited. I must say down also nation also ye because in coffee bre edio mudin and a bokro no ewa Ghana and I must say for all 590 mobile game related complaints and inquiries kindly call the official Kid Ghana Limited number or my customer service number no ayo official eba kope and yem you and yem yensa eba kope san numbers and uni anasa san number and uni 030-824-9477. 030-824-9477. So be fraud, not so catch us say, Ofi Kid Ghana Limited, or you 590 mobile, into with DBB, and half your person would, let's say, or say, fresh our number, number bono, aha, fresh. Ne make you official complaint, a face, so help us all bought 590 mobile, maybe next would discard for phone and agent and dial a *959#. 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Nefi de bobby wo phone is this year. And on the way to your boy, across all networks. All wins pay the same day and direct to your mobile money wallet. Into unya di. That day now be dina. Sadana, ya do sika yere. Emao, etuya, edia to momo wallet. So 590 mobile, ya say. At down 7. Now the NHIS. Omose men control say. Won kwa, enu wapo mo di in here. Into Koswane, you see the NHIS. No? Now, o membership, no? Keeping it active because I'm here. Pa, so Bibini, Nessa, Tonas, Oko PMO hospital. So, we need NHIS, na chairman, waso beshi bruta, waso beshi bruta, waso ebeshi. Into Sir Wodiano, a general healthcare. a specialized consultation, a laboratory test, a x-ray, ultrasound scans, a few okay medications under the NHIS medicine list, okay surgical operation, family planning service, and a maternity care, output physiotherapy, oral care, eye care services, and a managing your blood pressure under the free primary health care policy, or many other health conditions. The NHIS semen control say, oh no, or over 5,000 credentialed healthcare facilities nationwide. And I feel almost sounds so to support you abroad here healthcare. And in fact, almost a scheme, you know, it cover about 95% of disease conditions in Ghana. Into about 95% yariye wa Ghana hano mono NHIS no and on a cover. Into with over 500 medicines to treat all the disease conditions covered. Into men chain and sana wa yare and sana wa kopewo membership card nature kwanya we ko renew there be. Abreni abrebia was so to me renew or membership card. Now be renew so a kwanya be fast renew ni. Ube to me register. Oh, the my NHIS app, no, and on our phone, and as our couple store now, no, I download it. Now, if you register also, or register also, and I say, Bibia, I go through a video course, but a little bit to me, I call a face. So, sorry, our card, nibi did that. That's also, I spy now, person who renew her, dial *929#, *929#, and on the bit to me, Abua, now, Fidia, we renew. Kindly know our NHIS benefits package. If you are asked to pay for a service or believe is covered by NHIS, and so of course, but so, you are sure we will be in your car. But then, I'm sure, so I'm going to say to your car. That's one because I'm sure parents are not a deal with idiot. NHIS, no cover, chairman, mean to you. NHIS phone is a main control, mean to you. Call, and that's all there for a phone and a friend. *647 for any assistance. Keep your NHIS active. 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

0: All right, so yes, indeed, the champions. When you have to wait on him, say, that's the sound of the champions, and then the Champions League is back. Into you have a chance, yeah, chance I'm say, of course. Yeah, but shall see with a UEFA Champions League, and I don't have bounce back. I'm out of my net. Any other matches? I will matches. I want to join him live on Facebook. Yeah, Connect 97.1 FM. We'll join him here. We'll be in your show. We'll be Asansua Show. Isaac Nanado will do us the honest. Now, for the fixtures, then Eddie Atosso on my end. Say, YouTube, so brah. 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We'll search YouTube now. My catch us a YouTube now. I know subscribe. Eddie, I'm into Nanado. Or the fixtures, not so. And the matches I want to see. And it's here. Lons, betting if you know, on the sporting. Eddie, Bosanto. And a Saba. Almost almost if you know, Matonsa. Eddie, first Slavia, Praha, Arsenal. Almost if you know, for the Matonsa. Eddie, first Leo, Atletico Madrid. Against Manchester United. In the Atletico Madrid up against Manchester United. Galatasaray. It's if you know, on the FC Barcelona. Eddie, but Inter Milan. Omone Club Brugge. Ebebo RB Leipzig and a PSV and Hoven, Ebebo Santo and a Viking and a Bayern Munich, Ebebo and a Villarreal and a Napoli, Ebebo Manchester. Once again, say and it's a Lons against a Sporting Lisbon, Saba against a Slavia Praha, Arsenal Football Club, Omani Liu, Atletico Madrid, Ebetin, if you know the Manchester United, the Ebebo Barcelona, Eko away to Galatasaray, Club Brugge, Eko away to Inter Milan, PSV and Hoven. Okay, away to Germany, no, akopo against RB Leipzig, Bayern Munich, FC Germany, no, so akopo against Viking, and a Villarreal, and a Napoli, and a Beppo Way, and a Manchester Airpass, as far as the UEFA Champions League is concerned. And I don't know, Mikel Arteta, your head coach, and my Arsenal Football Club, what joining me, Isaac Nanado, but my Mikel Arteta, Mikel Arteta didn't come out, as far as the game, and I don't know, no, against Lyon, and a concern, Mikel Arteta, and he said, and a game, and a saying, and I asked about me approaching, and say, hey, and a game, and a game, but then, so Arsenal beat me a dinko ni media, and the boys now would have to be emotionally dominant. Or see in the game, you know, I was say Arsenal here emotionally dominant. Sana or match in almost all of the matches that on my border this particular season, you know, it is the only way Arsenal able to be a winner. And he said, Olivier Giroud, once upon a time, no see I can't edit my Arsenal. They see I was seen a kind edit my Leo, I can and I said Leo, Boboku, Boboku, Timono, and I said Boboku, Timono, Leo, a horn as you see Olivier Giroud, they seen a kind edit my. Ahead of the game, you know, Abraham said, "Obet me a hardy." And I know, say, "Oh, Obona Basso, Olivier Giroud, no, no, waiting for 3 years. Obona Basso now. What's your Abraham saying? Obo, Obo, and Eddie Obey, Edema Arsenal Football Club. Now, they did so. You Edema Arsenal Football Club, but then, Arsenal would have to be emotionally intelligent to beat Leo.
1: I think because we have to be emotionally dominant, regardless of what the context is. Easy to say, very difficult actually to do. We did it in the majority of the matches, which is great. We didn't do it in Brighton, and we paid the price for that. So, yeah, there are always lessons and evolutions to make for the team, and that's something extremely important because at the level that we played every 3 days around the dressing room, and then the player. And I remember when he came in, he won the League One with Montpellier. He came here and he really impacted the team in a very different way, like completely different profile that we were used to it, and what a career he had, and definitely earned it as well.
0: Okay, hello. Hey, Arsenal manager friend Mikel Arteta. Now, Odin come on the way and say, he cross the carpet and he cross the other half of England. He called him, he can catch us. Manchester United or Cospain and only Atletico Madrid. But now, ahead of the game, you know, and he actually by Mikel Arteta, sorry, he actually by Michael Carrick. Yes, Michael Carrick, on the head coach of the Manchester United Football Club. And he said, chairman, he said, nyama nko yo, ne pressure. And that was one, and I said, shit, pressure. Debbie. Hey, I did a friend of pressure, and I said, pressure, and blood pressure, and what can I say, tie pressure? What kind of pressure are you talking about? Is it blood pressure? Is it tie pressure? Is it den pressure? I said, there's nothing like pressure here. I say, I'm not going debut. Pressure here. I say, I'm feeling pressure here. Negativity be in my team. I say, boys, I'm feeling any negative sign from them. Now, on GD or what? Our boys, I'm going to oh, GD, say, befa. Now, sir, pressure, I know, Debbie. Munjaika kura. Pressure be in your. You can Michael Carrick.
2: Kind of depends how you define pressure, to be honest. I think there's our own expectation. You know, we know what we want, what we're capable of doing as a team, what we expect as a group and as a football club, and that comes from us. You know, I certainly don't look outside or elsewhere of what it should look like. I know fine well exactly what it should look like. You know, I've felt it, and I've felt the ups and I've felt the downs, and So I don't feel a pressure from that at all. It's us wanting to succeed, and we want to win, and we want to be part of something successful. So that's the drive. There's no negativity around that. You know, it's a pure embracing the challenge and being excited about what we can possibly do. And there's going to be times when it doesn't go for you. There's going to be times when it's a bit of a struggle. But to get to anywhere, to do something very good, to do something great, you know, you've got to be able to do something difficult. And if you can't do something difficult and get through it, then you're not going to succeed. And that's where we've had a bit of a spell at the moment. And we're hugely positive. The boys have got the confidence in each other, and I've got the utmost belief in them. And
0: okay, Mate Jirena wo mu na ne massage dey man in dey ha. Michael Carrick say men can't tell Manchester United supporters na say pressure be ni no so. San komona mu di na Michael Carrick nya dey and otifi no ntumi win the match. Oko away so I say hey mo. Eh dey bi na mo ye no. Michael Carrick say Manchester United fans na share me share camera ni na waka chere. Michael Carrick say men can't tell them say mo dey bi na mo ye na mo bi ntumi man pressure bi a. Mo nja say dey hunu na momo man wo dey bi. 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na a difficult game but then sana e prepare ahead of any other game no eh sa no, no, so be prepared ahead of this particular game. And maybe be one so be a preparation, you know, at the same young cotier line euro.
3: Yeah, this is a Champions League games, but I'm gonna approach the game like every game I do. There's a lot of pressure, of course, but this is not something that I really feel. So this is a game I will approach like every game, yeah.
0: Okay, yate. Lenny Yoro, and a cutter in Canada, a defender about Manchester United Football Club. Away from that, and cross the carpet, and a young co Barcelona, Yako Barcelona, my head coach, Hansi Flick, Yakobisano. Yes, and Yami Adoma, and you remember more against the Galatasaray, I will take you now. That particular stadium, no, Ayana teams in the pre-accord, Ayana atmosphere, no, Ayana a very hostile atmosphere, an energetic atmosphere, no, a intimidating Barcelona team, no, move to me, sustain that pressure, now feeling with me, defy the odds, number day. Three maximum points in every PM or Catalonia now. I say, hey, game will be very difficult. It is going to be a very difficult game. However, I say the team no would be ready for the atmosphere. And I feel, at the back, I was in the team. No, and I was a FC Barcelona supporter. I also want to say, I was a team. No, I was ready for the atmosphere. And I feel, I was a team. No, I was ready. So I'm going to be here together, especially with defense. Also, you know, G2 is in the team. No, any more, they almost had any problem, but then they cheer on no, and I have problem. Kakra, then a war into say Barcelona episode to make call no more to make a dim conimedia and the cheer on they would have to work together as a team. Yankoti Hansi Flick.
4: Now, first of all, we have to be ready for this atmosphere. I think this is one of the best atmosphere ever in the world, so it's amazing. When I heard some situations or the sounds of the stadium, what the fans are doing, it's unbelievable. So they support their team, and you also can see about the results against big teams. They are playing like a big team against them, and of course they improved a lot. They had a lot of good play in the front, how you said. And for us, it's important that we are working together in the defense as one unit, and there is everyone has to be included in the defense. So this is what I want to see from my team.
0: All right, FC Barcelona head coach Hansi Flick and a cutter in Kana on Ono, a dink on myself, a so who need team, only a very prepared person who need team, on the work together as a team. But yeah, baby, you know, I'm a bit different, come about answering a bit, you know, joining my life, and I don't mind Mauritius for an arrival. Aha, joining my life on Facebook, says Siana, young Shadi, maybe seeing you, hey, I'm seeing Mauritius for me, do you? Oh, you know, much red, baby girls, and who for me, gentlemen, so na brass band fui. 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Join me live on Facebook is here. 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Oh, asa no boss steps na mami ono. Because all the ono to Facebook live and so mama say see. Hey, girl no. Ono me assure say uncles na yo be hribi. O baba hu na yehu. Sa girl no me assure say ono uncles na yo be hribi ba. Hu na yehu. Akwa yi ni masa. Hey. Oh, Debbie, girl no heavy. Girl ni heavy. Aha, nanado di atoso. Yes, nanado di atoso. Mauritius for na abano. Mauritius for na abano. Join him live on Facebook. Says here, Connect 97.1.

0: 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69 69 69 69 69 69 69 69 69 69 69 69 69 69 69 69 69 69 69 69 69 69 69 69 69 69 69 69 69 69 69 69 69 69 69 69 69 69 69 69 69 69 69 69 69 69 69 69 69 69 69 69 69 69 69 69 69 69 69 69 69 69 69 69 69 69 69 69 69 69 69 69 69 69 69 69 69 69 69 69 69 69 69 69 69 69 69 69 69 69 69 69 69 69 69 69 69 69 69 69 69 69 69 69 69 69 69 69 69 69 69 69 69 69 69 69 69 69 69 69 69 69 69 I say, you are where there? What town? I'm seeing you in town. What? I mean, you called in the mall. On your day. Good to be in your town, but I say, but this in the room blow with that. Gangway so be as old. 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

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E da ni sase do wa wa pe. Adis Bo Technology Services. One the damproof mixture na powder no. One ya de san ya ba. Aba na ma da no wa wa crack sabe de dem. E da na no so no asa so lumi no san the secret roof no. One sha da nkoye no. Adis Bo Technology Services. No ba bo hen. 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Na ne pe mesre. E bia na me no kesi. A bunch of blocks, sir. That's some fat Dispo Technology Services. One damn proof mixture. And our powder and funk come with you on our awesome Sunday. On our blocks, no one yet. The little blocks, they don't know what painting. Or be my double hopo. No, Jenna, I need. And a payment, sir. Abano, cement, a drum, and continue. On our Dispo Technology Services.

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And what is this? Yeah, any other far? 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I'm a BBI about call. 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

Nigeria button will chrome her. And maybe a Nigeria customer be. Ah, oh, this is a what's in the second water bar? What is a beer? What's in the second? I tell you, order for dollar. I'm an amount of Sabi. Oh, I drink a crack. Today, cost us in a rate in now your day in now. I'm 11 or 10.5 or 12. I'm an amount.

Rwanda. And I'm no case, say, oh, honey, pedo, to go be the bro. And I send it to Katamana. 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I send this to Ghana cinema. If you could obey you, one current cinema come out. It is a Nigeria or a Naira, Papa. And if you could, you need to connect to the Kasaka.

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Nso unsa bakayen. 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Afi LinkedIn and Instagram. Yeah,

0: 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And Pempem Henny. Why a crowd? Not the information we asked the Daba. Maybe it's easier.
1: Smart here. Nen ne dear now here.
2: Mamma Ness, me just swore. 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
1: 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Met so send a oberwono. Oberwon ye decline or hammer mashe. Now then kinda could fear Brenner Swan. Now I will. DMPASC. Easy way, better life.
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Bet me, I send a WhatsApp message. Say, be quaso on patem. Now, Renata, cronon, try ye a hard train. Bet me a video. Now, I your voice note, can cry the account. No, I must so pa, then so I send ya ba. Nay, I can say a fool. I bind you maybe near and I care for him. Sabin Crawfobin, I can't want some. If ye want some pa. Dodge Bocon. 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Yes, you and Penfob now or more better. 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Now, open in Ponid in same year to them as I say, Aquacoma Gana for a Casapa and some men or more Kayabe church room. 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

0: And I'm not afraid anyway, I say about me dee. 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I'm an abode and it's a mother, so we can that TV 3. Yatra Cassia, you know, one more. Eddie Biba Summer Jane. Well, near TV, so the Biba Summer near General 95.1. And yeah, Unia, yeah, radio. And also, so Odi Biamano, 92.7 a year, you know, 3 FM. 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
1: Stay connected and connect hand in hand with this dedicated staff, primary stakeholders and critical stakeholders to review extensively the electoral processes with the aim of perfecting and seeking continuous improvement of same. And we will do that with the mandate that has been given to us without fear or favor. This is particularly critical, Mr. President, because we assume office at a time when the public confidence in the Electoral Commission is at its lowest point in more than two decades. According to Afrobarometer, only 33% of Ghanaians say they trust the Electoral Commission somewhat or a lot. Somewhat or a lot. This is down from 75% in 2005 and 63% as far back as in 1999. The same figure, Mr. President, was recorded just after the 2024 general elections. Fellow citizens, these numbers are not mere statistics. They are a verdict and a call to action and a call to duty. Restoring your confidence in this commission is therefore not an option. It is an obligation imposed on us, and we personally must be judged by that particular figures.
0: Opania ni di ade Dr. Joseph Kwekwasamwa. Bema son of a nice gentleman. We were a nice gentle guy. Wanun wa jina zimpi ni apasi eni wa dine commission. 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Ya fra wamu Afro Barometer. 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
4: asami
2: no yedru it won't help us ehia ko fa oni any divided attention bi o wetin wa yedru
4: na our partner
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2: we are going to make sure 2028 you sustain the victory if Michael Otu is the secretary yen sit na kumpolu ntofom we we see that I remember ye local 2016 election ni o so many seats o wipe ni nyina away because it taking yama for granted. And this time around, I know the delegates will make sure we put our best hands forward. 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
0: I was a funny tea, ya new offer. 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

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Yes, number one. 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

0: and other matches are way too much. But I remember.
1: I think that so far, apart from CAN 2008. Yeah, only two international matches were had it.
0: Okay.
1: First one, yeah, Ghana Lesotho. Mm-hmm. Now on the 17th,
0: on the 17th,
1: we were born. Yeah. Apart from them, two matches. Yeah. And apart from CAN 2018, that was the only two matches. And then the Adama Menua J.
0: Yeah.
1: Onyem Kofu Onahu Kaka. Was it by stadium? Because one, Nkwafu flew the stadium now. When we like Nkwafu Akeken Sempi, but what's seeing is believing.
0: Okay,
1: I think that Mamba Hade. I'm so excited about what I've seen so far.
0: Okay,
1: so far, Makade, almost the stadium is Maman can there, 90-95%
0: okay,
1: are complete.
0: Okay,
1: because for your pitching or a stadium, no
0: pitching, a stadium, pitching.
1: And then wonder what a pitching also.
0: What do you say?
1: Kudumasi Yadi. And all the stadiums are all across Ghana, you know. Mm-hmm. Mama, me and your bias,
0: not bias. What's the best pitch on you? This one,
1: Nanyan.
0: What's the, all the stadium war across post them? Kumasi,
1: the best Tamale, pitch,
0: Cape Coast,
1: whatever. Baby,
0: because pitch, you know, my old go through, no,
1: yeah.
0: If it were to be Accra now, Kumasi, now, whatever, and Abia, and Kayens, but still intact,
1: very, very intact.
0: See, if you ask the experts, but can't show them the best pitch. Oh, the whole Ghana, no.
1: On this place. Secondly, Sports Stadium. And then the second one has to do with the roofing now. Yeah, with the WBCs, they are complete. Now, scoreboard, you know, say, 100% complete.
0: Yeah.
1: Sisi, Ungwana was here.
0: Sure.
1: Ungwana, so Maman Kada be 70% complete. Waka Kaka baby, other was here. Kawala. But baby, I have better now. Even as your baby, I wear paint in Umpa. Ebutum parts in a hotter man.
0: Yeah.
1: So Maman Kada be 95% today. Complete. I'm very, very happy. Makada painting now. Why the worker outside the kakra or there where you painting? But inside in the day, we paint baby away. And the stadium is ready for any international match. I was just thinking that the dressing room no open your problem kakra.
0: Okay.
1: When it comes to Ebia, calf for what about approval and then one car approval. Okay. Since we're to approve all your black queens one day. I think that we are good to go.
0: Right.
1: So more international matches to come.
0: All right, in table, so I have a question in the Kano. Now, I want to ask a clear member. Betano, what's been control the Bamadana Senate? So there, when you consider Bamadana, we're to now while launch. Now, what's been control there? Any team be support to be a so black queen, so I want to know. Bamadana, Nashasi, now register now to grab an incredible welcome bonus of 2,000 on your first deposit. Bamadana Senate, so. What's been country to say any 18 Abusiafo, Banco Sanda, any 18 as Nessa Equa? I could want to say woman in DB. There was a friend to work what I have in here to now. Yaka want some Yazam. When you can say that the first about clinic was in country, there at Daniel Ifida, 23rd October 2026. Woman about here to my eye screening. Eye screening. It's what eye problem, Biano, glaucoma, cataract, eye pressure, blood vision, and I'm for other eye related problems. No, Mamazana, Nessan and so. The Adania 23rd October 2026. Anapa Nonsia, Anapa Enonsia, Anapa Nonsia. Now, Mamadia Tum, now I share my Bibia Tum, now Walker Westman control. That's the Arabana Mamadia Tum, now at the Giatek a crack. Arabana Mamadia Tum, the Giatek a crash, or who said ever, if you went with Tum, now I will talk a crack and see on again. Epihun Sambia Bisa, or 0559 999 543. The first about clinic, also God is our healer. And to on his way to my quarter year here, there's one some near as Ama Ebusiafo, and to on the engine. Betway, what's been control? They have you kicked off with Betway yet, and no, get ready for the action. What's been control? Score a 100% match up to 5,000 a city when you deposit and bet into on engine. 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Nabi Abu Tuma Kodi and Ozamo. The music can make a house in 18 years. Mamma, I'm going to want to tell Uma and DB. Don't see the way to my Kodi here. That one's my Mabusha for Connect 97.1 FM. Yes, I know. And I know Milo all in one. Eko marketer, Ebusiafo, Bamadana, Milo all in one, Ibi. Osan on the milk womb, the masum

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1: okay
0: ye nwura game no now Black Queens for now will lead 3-0.
1: Yeah.
0: For now they are leading 3-0.
1: Yeah.
0: Okay. Now leading 3-0 no. Is it over? Now it's over. The Mauritius can never do anything as far as football is concerned. One to me say 3 goals. Inbesha 4, Inbesha 5. No one can say and then it's over. Is it over?
1: Yeah, I would say that it's over because look, all the matches, especially the Champions League matches at Marsha Obiwako. Another was a bad 3. Asher Barcelona against Liverpool. Asher 3. One ankle new home. Na Liverpool ba over 10 and 4. More bad 4-3. And it doesn't happen there back there. I will etin a woofy. Na it lose by 3 goals to nothing. And then you expect that the opponent in our urban and another our elbow home. I will keep them 3 goal deficit. No. I bet in our one best of 4 home. It doesn't happen in football anywhere at all. So I think that it's over. But look, if it's a Black Star, Black Queens or BBR, the only thing I there, first half, no, I think that my prof be agenda look. First half, no, say, but other players in Winya Bibo, now once we try one, one. The only thing that you have to do is be a first half, say, 2-3 goals, be. Then it will allow other people so, when you call up, now when you ball only being born, now we to a bubble be. And it's fair. And for anybody to even suggest that, look, by the time I ever can able to know, now for when you want go, it will be very, very difficult. I've seen the Mauritius ladies, you know. I don't think that these are ladies one and nine.
0: They are too beautiful to play football.
1: Too beautiful to play football. One way you feel so much, you know. Obeys in the part of the market, you know. So, on young, the Black Queens, you know, was someone by 3 goes to nothing. And I know that Black Queens pair, their motivation, what they have seen here so far, I think the Obamayan goes because Obamayan su yenyu aje there. Look, every goal be anwa excites every individual be awaba. So we want to be, if they want us to be more excited, they have to yafaka in our various homes in Ezabada. They have to give us more goals. But Mr. Someone, either a child partner, Mr. Mama on there, Mama, more goals in on you. Baby,
0: All right, Queen Abasso, the menu case line up Naba. Cynthia Collin, as usual, on one goalkeeper, not Osma Black Queens, on Odem, Portia Boati Womb, Damaso, Anna Josephine Bones Womb, Sharon Samson Womb, and also Susanna Jan. There were Chantel Boy Holland, Damaso, Anna Grace Asantua, there were Jennifer Kujo Womb, Damaso, Anna Princela Adobia. Evelyn Bedu Nafe, Zakaria, Aspina. One in first 11 work here. Now we're doomed. Now we're doing now. Now was it Ama? Oh, yeah, Black Queens in the Ebushanfo. On in your own Tibiano. Oh, yeah, that Mauritius wants to watch my banana field. Tumia Bobo. Now, Quenu, line up. I mean, any surprises? Do you think somebody should have played, but the person is not playing? Any surprises now? Felix Boys?
1: No, but Mampada Makaida, I think that so far. This are the names I'm debating out burning now. I think that this is good. Let's see what they can offer in the first 45 minutes.
0: All right.
1: I'm so excited there. Look, if so we win about 2 or 3 goals, then it will ginger the rest of Obutum so I compliment the entire team.
0: All right, until you're able to have a music, I'm a canoe, Quenu, and I attend and can't. Then I'm going to call Felix Boise, Nafi, Yanke, Bisma, and also Obun. Okay. Now you have missed one super and way to now walk on. Felix, that music can maybe sub queen, maybe so also. Getting to 20 years now, now how call off a stadium that has, you know, hosted Nations Cup, a stadium that hosted Ghana and Lesotho, a stadium that hosted under 17 and South Africa, Starlet and South Africa. It went off, now it's back. How do you feel? What is the atmosphere?
2: Well, I think it's exciting. It's also a relief. Edema, Yemwa, Yawasa, Kendi, Takrade. And when I say stadium, they shut it down. there was a massive campaign, you know, from the media to the residents of Sekene Takra. They said, very important, say, Yebema Stadium, not get it back to normalcy. And politicians said, but eventually, it's me bounce back. I ever be hosting, you know, a competitive game, a big game like this particular one. And so, personally, I am very, very excited and a sign of relief. I'm probably going to say, after this game, you know, a number of fixtures I have bought at Sekene Sports Stadium. It's a blaster, be bank, be bought for. Yeah, you were second in attack, and you unfortunately you collapsed in the Donau Division 2. And you know, yeah, she then won't be brave. Ewa, her head and KBR, but I say, you know, Division 1 and I say Premier League anymore. Now, second in sports team, you've been who soon for so year, but nonetheless, I think say to me, lobby, now you have more of the national teams in the Momobah, say under 17, say under 20, say under 21, and I said the Black Stars and the Cry Air Bar. I think say bit me up one second this post to let me have function ye.
3: Okay.
2: And yes, I know say you join us after a year or two, I be call back to normal.
3: All right, ain't it? Felix Buesi, focus one and one or one in the Etsy in Encana. Felix, I feel with the game itself. Now, on the lineup, Naba, minimal day, were you expecting somebody to be there, but the person is not there? And now there's someone there, but the person shouldn't be there. This is the lineup. I mean, normal lineup, the beer was the bono. The reason I'm asking this question is that. There were this argument, and there was an argument there. Senkobe, coach, you say, you know, one at one time you see, be no one time you be mbono. Nako use one, nako one bo, nanka one at one regular no. At least one will stay back. I don't know. This is the lineup.
2: Well, I'm going to cast an amenio among Yadrin because in football, we'll be able to me, especially in women's football. Minim Saudi away the women's football, Chiapa, and to send Mema, dear no. And in Pimpi, you know, say complacency to me, say Tina, and they beat me. I call Eddie at time. Did you say Kim Las Bioko Green, head coach, and my black friends, and Etis and Yamawe? I say, Mekai, before the Alcon, El Morocco, no, the team they were scoring for fun, but in a tournament proper, not team no Ella case, our goal scoring, you know, abilities. And then, me did say coach, and then Musadi, you know, Mukarama or bench. Personally, I was expecting her to start,
3: okay,
2: but we decided, say. And they Zachary and Pem, the Aquan ladies, and they one more strike and a bit me started. Of course, ABR on the local turf, and it's not a person man of that opportunity to play.
3: Okay.
2: But Omo Mokarama saw on the bench, I think say enough, you know, morale booster. Edema Obiti said, Zachary in midfield, Evelyn Bedu, very much experienced. Personally, Minim Evelyn Yepa, because Minina Ye, 2021 was Zachary's ladies. And Minim Diobe to me, Edia Bread, that is the Black Queens of Ghana team, together with Jennifer Kujo and also Grace Asantua.
3: Yeah.
2: And the more reason why I'm personally a bit complacent, they say Ghana Ebo faces one party. But I mean, kind of last time a Black Queens Ebo a second sport. And you know, who the ninja are careful? More like a neutral turf.
3: Okay.
2: And they mark the Black Queens as well. So, even though say you're both. Second this sports stadium, I feel that you should share with you. Yes, a Black Queens and Bambebo. And so we team as a team know a greater advantage.
3: Okay.
2: Because a new turf, if you would want to put it that way. It's a new class of complacency in a setting anyway. 3-0 from the first leg.
3: Okay.
2: And I strongly believe say, in football, anything at all can happen. And so they should keep their head up and make sure some beat me a killing game in the second leg.
3: All right, in table stand for Felix Buesi, honor or focus one, honor the Ethan Encano. Honor so I expect the guests, by the way, to know what kill the game, you know. First half, now, no way we, now for second half, now for you, how and the way to now, why, and say, honor, still I'm a credit to Connect 97.1 FM, yes, and you know, you know, you know, you know, 240, you know, you know, you know, you know, you know, you know, you know, Yashua, Abigo Frina Queen Waha, Felix Buensi Ewaha, Balak Pintabra Waha, Sosho Waha, Ebusafina Nafia Kwaka do Bia the first half, Mesman Zamaya Express and Zumbo Tumako, Nafi Ria, Nafi, Ye Tumiakunti, once more studio web, Nafi, one button Griya Bravo Sodo, I have Connect 97.1 FM. All right, Ente Onanin, still an Ebusafia here, listen Zumbo Tum. Na wa ko la asemu etin cancer so man in cancer so mu ho
2: baba
3: all right Felix
2: baba cancer yembo schools na baba
3: okay yeah
2: I think previously Nkoma ye tidy ni say Todana headmistresses and headmasters na say that em master dem
3: no kwai
2: em mo man be hwe games ni bi. But I want to applaud them this evening.
3: Yeah.
2: I said this afternoon.
3: Yeah.
2: So on my giant, and then Friday.
3: And, no, then Tuesday.
2: And then Tuesday.
3: Yeah.
2: Yes, and then David Papa Queen. And then Tuesday.
3: Yeah. Working
2: on Monday, they are supposed to be in school.
3: Sure.
2: Ah, I was a Womusia at the end of the day. And.
3: Yeah.
2: So we can in Niger.
3: Yeah.
2: I don't know. Oman, you must see it, you know. But yet, me a giant almost all Mumra. Now I'm a support to the Black Prince, you know. And I think it's a brilliant move. Yeah. You know, by the headmasters and the headmistress, you know.
3: Yeah.
2: It is a way to, you know, get these young girls, you know, to love football.
3: Yeah.
2: And also to support the Black Queens. And they, some of you have the memories will still live in their heads.
3: Yeah.
2: Say, hey, my choir have Black Queens.
3: So, sure.
2: Team in the Airbow TV, so, and I say, team in the Airbow in any tournament.
3: Yeah.
2: And my women will be compelled to support the Black Queens, regardless of the kind of players are.
3: Yeah.
2: And they were more able, some of your big name players.
3: Sure.
2: And I said, woman, your household, house name, and I said, household footballers, you know. Students will be able to support the Black Queens, you know.
3: Okay.
2: And a bit to me ignited that, you know, a spirit of football,
3: sure.
2: Moving forward. And I think it's a brilliant move. OBB or this side initiative in the bias, among court schools and course raw woman.
3: Sure.
2: It was brilliant, and I think that it will go a long way to help football in second year Takrady.
3: All right, in turning, young Kwan can somewhere. Nafe, Uncle Jim Kratun, Baba, you must hold.
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1: 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And Yasana Baurin Tabia, no match from Mother with Tomb. Now we're bidding now, or yeah, special edition of Sports Avenue. Yeah, here, let me I know, connect 97.1 FM. Orin Tabia, no match from Mother with Tomb. I'm there, Mass Commissioner for the day. No, we put it and crate. Over and we're Tomb why in Nijma. Orin Tabia, the rest of the. And no team number and we two will pay Munafi, ye two na Yakohen in him, and say onion. And put Muaha, Mobiara can there. We need to score and score more. We need to score and score more. Or the yes, and yes, baby. It shouldn't be about 1 or 2. Or the yes, near 2 years, baby. Instead of orange, the team's about mother with two na, Babu pay. And say, Maroko, I will go from the Kabisan one. Mo Obiana, you need to say, Obiana, you need to say, what we should do in the first half. Anna Afi, Miss Mandabu Timako. My mission say, I will quenu where nothing in quenu, young share. You know, you root there, or they kill the game in the first half, or they kill the game in the first half. And then double to the pressure you have to get in that. No, or they kill. It's, I mean, the chances are coming. You're banging the goals. Chances because we'll be expected to ever kill the game. No? And then that assessment can put some a bit of, you know, pressure on the team.
2: I think that the ladies, what is at stake in this game? Now, in the Shebe 2 or 3. Then you are through to the next stage of the competition. And then, I excel. It's been sure the pressure and cast the wonder. Look, it's a pressure the wonder. Into by now, as we are speaking, one qua way now on cash 3. Equa way, let's say cash 3 goes. It tells you that you want to release some kind of pressure, be if you do.
1: Okay.
2: And the only thing I did, they should be themselves. Mm-hmm. Play their normal game.
1: Okay.
2: I don't want to them who's a go keke. You know, but oh no, no. Obutum not wabwa. In your damn say, oh, Abba had any because now Felix Elka sent me there. This is the first time our bubble match wa had it, even though a home. Perfectly agree with you. But me assure the Mauritius was walk or not the first time our bubble one match with Mauritius war, even though a away matches. But look at the entire stadium, Kofodo do our Abba had our bubble supporter, especially the students. At least I want them to just. Make those people excited.
1: Okay.
2: On the Obiala wa Bahabiano. Ye bibima ibiana nyan jida no. Ahaya ma be menumo. At least first half in a day. 2 goals today. It shouldn't be less than 2 goals.
1: Okay.
2: And I believe in the girls today will go to Nawaye.
1: All right, into Kwenu. A patch there. 2 goals party. Or very hopeful about you. Felix, young people talking about or they kill the game in the first half, or they kill the game in the first half. No, offer some kind of pressure being found to order. I know Auburn and Musa, I wonder if you know chances will come all right, but we miss those chances.
3: No, I don't think so. I was said the pressure, every girl, so no.
1: Okay,
3: but look, we have a good team,
1: okay.
3: We have a brilliant team. What's your lineup at that scoreboard this year?
1: Okay,
3: we have a brilliant team from you know Zakaria, Evelyn Bedu, even though I met for the party in him, or decided say Obe Offendia, you know, the kind of. You know, impact our the brave that is team, you know. The likes of Jennifer Kuja, high any fee, Takra D any fee.
1: Yeah.
3: And in Pimpin, there's a supporter's name, but just where any Dina and they warm air time. And I'm expecting, say, and no cramp will be motivating more. Now, wait me put you up in the A game. The likes of Grace Asantua, Chantel, these are brilliant footballers, almost bought at the highest level. At this stage, you know, me expect, say, or meet me a deliver.
1: Okay.
3: It is the first time near about 2 goals grab because I believe them we have the strongest of you know a team are able to be their competition.
1: Okay.
3: Again, your the supporters are almost cheer the girls up.
1: Okay.
3: And I think that should be an enough motivation for the girls up.
1: Okay.
3: I also want to call all out now or to kill again. Complacency should insert it. Even though I believe we have a strong team, complacency in the set in. say you get here a game no honor, we should be able to kill the game before the first half.
4: All right, and say Felix Boyen seems so going for exactly what Queen said there. First half, you already kill the game, no. The second half, you know what we can do. So, young here, first half, what expectation on it then? What do you expect then? First half, when we turn now, what aqua?
5: Okay, coach, we now see. Attention, awesome. These girls, they are matured and experienced people. They played in a bigger places. Crowd, you know, was even more than this. With the experience that they have, I don't see the reason why other woman attention offer one. I mean, who the mad, you know? Now, with this Evelyn Bedu and the Jennifer, me, I believe in those two girls.
4: Okay.
5: What born with one wolf, you know?
4: Okay.
5: I'm telling you. The students are here to support them.
4: Okay.
5: I'm telling you, they will not disappoint them.
4: Okay.
5: They will not disappoint them.
4: All right.
5: They will win.
4: Okay.
5: They will win.
4: Okay. And so, you know, part of the definitely, when we're team now, and I'm going for win. Now we're team now, or the main kill the Betano. What's been coming from my mother? We're team now, wild land. It's in Bama's now court, not a register. Register. 2000 Ghana City, when we're team. Now I could you know, I mean, what's been coming from my mother now? Go sign up and get it. Let's not be able to mark the now we're team now. What's the age 18 years, sir? Man, could send a cell come on. Yada, go by way to the way Jao may age. Menu Cassidy, place now, but mother will to now, Waba, and say, Onion, we tomorrow could I ever want some examples of Sir Etty, the dinner, not a place in the world, but be on Bamazana Bra. Baby, Bamazana Bra, Sunday, Yaji, and your papa, Yaji, and your papa, Bama will be on a higher free. When this could be a free, Bamazana Bra, Nafi, you two, now you may spend number two. Now, what I call Sir High Connect 97.1 FM, yes, and you. Ana enyunam afemko barak we na fe
1: yeah barak we have said a lot. This is the time, this is the moment. Now yen hwe how things are going to be like yeah bana yabobo maybe say prof as me mbi saw so yen hwe even as no betum eye the trick even as no betum amma gan yen confidence in there. We are going to win and win convincingly. Is it that yakwa we come in 3-0 into 9? Is it that we are playing home into 9? Is it that most of our girls are invited to only the. I mean, even I don't know, over make the trick. Even I don't know about ma. Yeah, the man will see him. 100% in there. We shall win or we win.
6: Coach, I know you know.
1: Okay.
6: First of them on the list, I buy rewarding.
1: Okay.
6: Now, you would have to reward the people of Second D Takade.
1: Okay.
6: Medica Akacho said it's been close to 20 years. 2 years away from now, by exactly 20 years, sir. This particular stadium saw a national game. And so once there's a national game back, now supporters na abba akaka bi na tese stadium na yema.
1: Yeah.
6: And I'm saying this based on the seating arrangements.
1: Okay.
6: Into two initial we be a seat no aka the green stand and kwa pe na tese be bia ayema.
1: Yeah.
6: It tells you say be share the one abba. And so you would have to reward them to confidence. Now be share the one abba. Wo bo ofie into your confidence would have to be up there. Coach say wo ofie na say otime nka dede no kwa po alone no e katro say be share the one aye den o mapa. Now, this is the moment, as oh, yeah, a Black Queens player. You would have to reward the fans with some very good football, with exciting football. And like I've mentioned, goals. That is what the supporters are here for. Give them good football, give them goals. And then that applause, that cheer, would you know, come from minute 1 to minute 90. Intikoti, I am highly optimistic. I am highly certain. So the Black Queens of Ghana ever send it. But then, Shannon Beshende, you know, I was saying goals, you know, it to me back.
1: All right, in table shuffle. I need to wait tomorrow. Could I have any other one? Some net exam one. Enter ordinary orange. Be a mu now exam. Able shuffle. Now, if you are concentrate on the game, no. Two teams in our afe national anthem. F for Mauritius. Able shuffle. You can say Olu Kyoguno. Enter on the mobile. We open a tomb now. While Bogana, the mobile. We open a fair day. Not yet to now. Yeroko. Colonel, back in there, boys look at the flag and they have also done very well. Boys, so good, boys,
2: oh, so good, yeah. So good, yeah. It's
1: I think
2: yeah.
6: The training was done this morning.
1: Yeah, it was
6: done. And they are going to pay a
1: bar.
6: They've done very well. They've done very well. But then, coach, Yanka Yetief was unfortunately. Was saying to me for commentary.
1: Yeah, for commentary.
6: And looking at me, catch up. I say, Omumbra Stadium, no. We say we are the Queen of the Airways. And I just have to take you over there. Or the young couple driver, no. Together with Misty, no more than on my band. He say, oh, if you're in Kwadia, he say it's a free gate.
1: Yeah.
6: It is a free gate, brah. What you say? What the opponent say? Only lawyer for the copy you crash me. Aha. What the only lawyer for the copy you crash me?
1: I took one to the gym, so
6: the gym was around. Okay, the gym was around.
1: I took one to the gym, so
6: the gym was around.
1: Okay,
6: the gym. Aha. So the opponent only lawyer for the copy you crash me. Okay, that's the dinner. Take over.
1: National anthem. Ghana national anthem. We should have full. Over here, we have the day. In fact, I don't remember. In the working day, but I don't remember. Papa, I'm gonna confirm that out. Aha. Aha, I don't know about Papa. Papa, I can't find that out. On your working day, all right, but I don't know about each other. And I'm out for football.
2: And I think that young cadet students, and also, in fact, but in fact, all the students here, in fact, I'm a color pan or chowunyo my
1: affair. Men would dam my dear beneficent and broom.
2: Ah, no, no,
1: my dear beneficent.
2: Ah, pink the affair. Pink the affair,
1: Papa.
2: Pink and I'm not here. Oh no, check out. Let's see now.
1: I'm gonna find that out. Now, anyway, oh, there. And blessing the banner. What about the warm up? No, the other student, where? Jennifer.
2: Oh, online.
1: All right, it's me. Thank you, sir. So now, you're fancy. I don't know if anybody was able to play.
2: I like the atmosphere of the stadium.
1: Atmosphere is very high, Papa.
2: Very, very charged.
1: Very charged atmosphere. On your now, I don't know the people's association. You're live coming to a bro. You're for Champions League. Let's make a quant some and you're back with Brown. Yes, I can Felix Boise from Focus on Basso and Park Quenu on from Rock FM. Now, if you show, I don't want to go to my boy. But you can say Solomon Abner, I'm going to go to my hand drive or the Mbappé Mwaha. Damaso and DJ the step on my technician. I want to go to me anymore. Man, I'm going to be able to work. I'm going to be able to work. I'm going to be able to work. I'm going to be able to work. I'm going to be able to work. I'm going to be able to connect 97.1 FM.

work on this event for more than a year, and now it's becoming alive. We've seen the first rehearsal yesterday in Stade de France with 600 performers, and it looks cool, guys. It looks cool.

0: You know how money moves in Ghana and across Africa. How it really moves? It doesn't move once a month. It moves 100 times a day on Ecobank's digital platform. Airtime for that's your sister. Transport for Papa. 500 Cs for Saturday's funeral. 2,000 Naira for the cousin sitting jump in Abuja. Because we don't just move money, we take care of people. Money moves in every direction. Uncle to nephew, nephew to uncle, sister to brother on Monday, brother back to sister on Friday. And it moves together. The funeral contribution, the susu, the wedding levy, the hospital bill in the family WhatsApp group. In Africa, money is rarely one person's transaction. It's many people moving small amounts toward one purpose. That's how money moves here. And there's one bank built for it all.
1: Africa, 34 nations, one heartbeat, one stream.
0: Ecobank, the only bank built for the way Africans move money. 34 countries, one screen. Ecobank, the Pan-African bank.
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Keep out of reach of children.